Yeah. De Niro. Pharrell. Peace for music, nigga. Know that. Yeah. 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

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A teaser is rising, topless bars overflowing, pulsing through the flumes. Dropkick coloratures fouling my ears, bypassing an anorexic sky. Scar jumping grafters, Corian crying,

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The Wedgie, the Melvie, to thread.

0: down there as Ishkabibbles. 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Our cars of threadbare black stocking legs is fanning out into a frazzled black rose. No violence is fleeing like zippers of blood. 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
1: 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For IX, IX, IX, IX, IX, IX. 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

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I'm your man.

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It's a massive tree that will have an enormous network associated with it. So you could think of this as a mother tree. You know, it's in the sense that it's a dominant tree in the forest. It's probably networked into all of the trees all around it, even though they're of different species. So this tree is probably linked over to trees as far as you can see. It's just that there are trees in between that are the bridges for the network. Forest ecosystems are really complex systems, just like the Earth is a complex system. Mm-hmm.

what those dying trees will do is that they will also move resources into living trees to the young ones coming up before they go, before they completely collapse. So it's a transfer, like a passing of the wand from

is a it's a massive tree that will have an enormous network associated with it. So you could think of this as a mother tree. You know, it's in the sense that it's a dominant tree in the forest. It's probably networked into all of the trees all around it, even though they're of different species. So this tree is probably linked over to trees as far as you can see. It's just that there are trees in between that are the bridges for the network. Forest ecosystems are really complex systems, just like the Earth is a complex system.

what those dying trees will do is that they will also move resources into living trees to the young ones coming up before they go, before they completely collapse. So it's a transfer, like a passing of the wand from

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11: Political Gore-Texness. Hören Sie bei Poetologische Ortungen einen Poetic Act des frei Zusammenhängenden.

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0: Hallo und herzlich willkommen im sechsten Kapitel der Post-Covid Society zum Thema Healing Forces of the Universe. 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
1: Thank you, Alex, for inviting me to contribute to these sessions. And I also want to invoke or thank Dana, Cincy, Saria, Isaura, Sam, Damian, So, Betsabe, Lucia, and Anna, who will join us today. Some of them with here, but some of them just with their voices. And also to Chaos, Queer Care Club Vienna, which is an organization I'm part of, which was created by and for people with chronic health challenges and their care networks. And Damian, who is also here, is also part of this organization. I will share, it's not a lecture. So I will share just first a couple of tracks that I made in the framework of epistolary collective exercise that I organized in the framework of translating into Spanish a book by Johanna Hedwa, which is called How to Tell When We Will Die, on Pain, Disability and Doom. I've been engaged in this project for more than 2 years now, and I hope next year it will be printed. And in the process of making this translation, and because in Tumba la Casa, which is a publishing platform where I publish these translations, we normally like also to situate the translations we do. So we include some sort of insert or something additional to the book that kind of speaks to the context in which this book is translated or this text is translated and why it's relevant in this community or in this specific community. So I asked a group of visual artists, writers, cultural organizers and activists from the CRIP community in Mexico to write some letters to Johanna Hedwa in relation to the work of Johanna Hedwa, but also in relation to their, well, to our conditions. We all wrote them together, actually. I'm part of that. Some of the people that participated were also part of a reading group that I co-organized with Damian in Chaos, that it's called Exhausted Together. And we've been reading Johanna Hedwa for the last months. And then I asked them if they would be willing to record a fragment of this letter or the whole letter, whatever was easier for each of them. So they did this. Some of them recorded just the fragment they chose. I also told them you can do it in English and in Spanish or in Spanish only, like whatever you feel more comfortable. Yeah, the challenge also of these letters is that some of the people don't speak English. So also as soon as they wrote the letters, this was the first process of translation as well, that I got engaged and I translated all the letters. And then there was this coming and going of like some of them don't speak English in a way that they feel comfortable of translating, but can read English. So they were checking and then they were like, I'm not convinced about this. And so it was another conversation that emerged also in that process, no, of translating the letters. And the recordings of the voices were very different. Also, some of them are in very critical conditions. And also the devices that people would use would be very different, and the formats in which I received the sounds were very different. And I decided not to change that or not to correct it, because I thought it's also part of the process of the communication we've been having in the last months, which is a bit, yeah, chaotic, hectic, broken.
2: Dear Hedva.
0: Querida Hedva.
2: Querida Joanna Hedva.
3: I am 40 years old. I'm behind a door blocked by two chairs. I am afraid, but I'm also a rabid animal. And deep down, everybody knows it. We are sick women, mad women, rabid women. Enraged for having been corrected, sedated, doubted, touched without tenderness. We, the persons, are dangerous because we are incapable of sustaining the fictions of the healthy body, of a stable subject, and of medicine as a neutral salvation.
4: I tell myself I'm excelling at this, that I'm the best mentally disordered person. I have come to realize that the more times I'm institutionalized, the more I try to follow their rules. Being locked up against my will is probably my biggest fear. It may happen again, but at least I will not feel as I do today, freely living on the outside, while internally confined by my own will. That internal confinement, those rules that are not mine, distance me from the possible cracks that bring me closer to others, the sick women. I correct myself. Perhaps this is my greatest fear, having no one on the other side and remaining there. Could recognizing ourselves as less separate be enough to create a crack so wide that no one ever has to remain on the other side of those doors again? What if we replace pride and success with looking toward the other woman's window, toward the other woman's bed?
5: A ratos creo que de hecho mi propio interés en la enfermedad se ha disminuido a grados en los que yo misma me preocupo. 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
2: Illnesses come in different shapes, and some of them in some stages we carry like badges, like costumes, like custom-made couture, loud and proud. We create art and politics and go to therapy with and for them. We strive to create our lives in ethical, open relationships with them. We walk with them, transform with them, become with them, until the moment they betray us. Or do we betray them? Until the moment they ask us that in order to be with them, we have to let go of certain parts of ourselves, otherwise they will kill us. Until the relationship becomes toxic, life-threatening, existential, material.
6: The path is still difficult for disabled people like us. Even with greater awareness, we continue to carry the weight of an ableist society. Hedba puts it plainly. How is it possible that we have so few words for the most common and certain things in the world, to become ill and to die? How important it becomes to find yourself reflected in others, alongside others. How important our voices are, even if we are the only ones listening.
7: Estoy medicada de por vida y me dicen que es como si tuviera diabetes cerebral. 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
2: I do know there are friends who
4: do grieve versions of myself that had been there before one of the many transitions I went through. Like a caterpillar, over and over again I shed my skin like a snake. The constant becoming and remaking of the self becomes a sort of performance of the self, the one thing that reassures we will be other, and maybe we will find each other again. Should we find rituals to mark these moments of unchosen transitions, of loss, of choosing life, of staying in control, of leaving, of choosing to die, of becoming other?
9: I'm at peace not belonging and being weird. I don't feel alone. Your book has brought me close to other cool creep queers. We meet online in our highs, in our lows, in bed, with our cats and plants, embodying creep time, sometimes more of us, sometimes less of us, knowing that we are there, even when we are in different latitudes. We discuss your texts, which takes us to other texts or movies and our personal experiences. We think together, we change each other. There were some parts in your book when I found myself looking for answers, but I realized I enjoy reading people that don't tell me what to do, but pose questions or have questions themselves, and in telling their stories, give me language and expand the limited reality in which this world operates. They create possibilities, embody others' modes of existence. So I just wanted to say thank you. Somehow I think of you as a big name, you becoming a referent, but even when I don't know you personally, I appreciate that you embody your punk ethos by also publishing in small artisanal presses like Tumba La Casa. This decision matters. It's political, because here we meet as collaborators and makers, and that's just fucking liberating. Thank you.
10: I breathe, and I remember that I wanted to tell you. Endometriosis has come to me. As I learned from you, one would say in Cree, it has come to me. Not I have it, not I suffer from it. It came. I don't know when. I don't know with what rhythm. Only that one day I found floating endometriomas on a screen. Some healers tell me this wound is not mine. It arrived before me. It was passed on by mothers, passed on by daughters, passed on by women whose names are missing, women whose names have been forgotten, women whose names were taken. This is a wound passed down through generations of women. It expresses itself through the growth of tissue outside the uterus. Tissue growing outside the home with every new growth of tissue, my body reminds me that for generations, home has not been a safe place for us. I keep returning to that word, home. The uterus as home. The nation as home. The family as home. The body as home. For the last few years, I've spent a fair amount of time digging through my family's history, assembling fragments, pieces that remain. I recently learned that nobody in the family knows the name of the mother of my great-grandmother. Nobody knows her name. She worked as a coffee picker on a finca. She was raped by one of the owners. I know this condition is not mine alone. Sometimes I wonder if this tissue that travels from one generation to another, this tissue that seems to have a life of its own, started growing then. I know this condition is not mine alone. When inflammation and pain allow it, I move through the world as though this condition were a dream from which I only need to wake up. Sometimes I feel that my internalized ableism is killing me. It prevents me from listening to the contours of my body. It pulls me into a dissociative loop that allows me to function, to work, to clean myself.

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